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0: 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Are you ready to embark on a journey that celebrates the heartbeat of 54 vibrant nations? 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We are the resonating voices of a future Africa, strong, united, and full of
1: sitting on the seashore, counting the marbles, enjoying the breeze. With my headphones on, I think I heard the voice of an angel. 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She is from Africa. 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Always reminded and taught of Ubuntu. 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Ndangariro yekusinga shike.

0: Meso, hearing the African legendary voices. 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Ichi chinuche vanu, chinotelelwa nevanu. 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

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Welcome, world. Welcome to Radio City for African Panorama. It's www.

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Welcome to Radio 54 African Panorama Live. I am your host. My name is Sidikomala Black Queen S. As you get on the panel, Senegal. We are in Senegal right now.

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We are now going straight to Angola.

Umsazweni ohamba phambili umsazo weRadio 54 African Panorama umsazo othana abantu umhlaba wonke ejikelele besise Angola masanda kuvula umsazo ungakwamukela umsazo weRadio 54. 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

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Are you ready to embark on a journey that celebrates the heartbeat of 54 vibrant nations? 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

This is our last song. Thank you so much. Today we toured 54 countries without a passport. Thank you so much to all who had a chance to listen to our session. Thank you so much. My name is Seth Kumalo of the Queen S. If you want to listen to our session, click W.

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0: 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We are the resonating voices of a future Africa, strong, united, and full of
1: sitting on the seashore, counting the marbles, enjoying the breeze. With my headphones on, I think I heard the voice of an angel. It sounded so beautiful, like an angel princess' voice. She is a maid of honor from a king's palace. I thought, I felt like a dream. Her voice weaving my ears, capturing my mind, a melody with an African beat, the sounds of Africa, leading a journey to my motherland, a journey in mind, opening the secret garden, leaving me feeling like a long-lost daughter who has been found, and finally reunited with her family. She is from Africa. I can hear through her voice the African beat, so easy to identify, because whenever she leaves, she leave a bold African fingerprint in people's souls. I can smile even when tears are close, because I'm always reminded that I'm an African. Always reminded and taught of Ubuntu. Filling my heart with memories of the world that I haven't been before. Rwendo remupfungwa nendangariro. Ndangariro yekusinga shike meso. Hearing the African legendary voices. Welcome to another Stola Sesihambile. 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Ichi chinu chevanu, chinotelerwa nevanu. 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

0: Sitting on the seashore, counting the marbles, enjoying the breeze. With my headphones on, I think I heard the voice of an angel. It sounded so beautiful, like an angel princess' voice. She is a maid of honor from a king's palace. I thought, I felt like a dream. Her voice weaving my ears, capturing my mind, a melody with an African beat, the sounds of Africa, leading a journey to my motherland, a journey in mind, opening the secret garden, leaving me feeling like a long-lost daughter who has been found, and finally reunited with her family. She is from Africa. 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Always reminded and thought of Ubuntu. 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

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Are you ready to embark on a journey that celebrates the heartbeat of 54 vibrant nations? 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Together we will shape the destiny of our continent. 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
2: sitting on the seashore, counting the marbles, enjoying the breeze. With my headphones on, I think I heard the voice of an angel. It sounded so beautiful, like an angel princess voice. She is a maid of honor from a king's palace. I thought, I felt like a dream. Her voice weaving my ears, capturing my mind, a melody with an African beat, the sounds of Africa, leading a journey to my motherland, a journey in mind, opening the secret garden, leaving me feeling like a long-lost daughter who has been found, and finally reunited with her family. She is from Africa. I can hear through her voice the African beat, so easy to identify, because whenever she leaves, she leave a bold African fingerprint in people's souls. I can smile even when tears are close, because I'm always reminded that I'm an African. Always reminded and thought of Ubuntu, filling my heart with memories of the world that I haven't been before. 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Hearing the African legendary voices. 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

0: 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Are you ready to embark on a journey that celebrates the heartbeat of 54 vibrant nations? 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We are the resonating voices of a future Africa, strong, united, and full of
1: sitting on the seashore, counting the marbles, enjoying the breeze. With my headphones on, I think I heard the voice of an angel. It sounded so beautiful, like an angel princess' voice. She is a maid of honor from a king's palace. I thought, I felt like a dream. Her voice weaving my ears, capturing my mind, a melody with an African beat, the sounds of Africa, leading a journey to my motherland, a journey in mind, opening the secret garden, leaving me feeling like a long-lost daughter who has been found, and finally reunited with her family. She is from Africa. I can hear through her voice the African beat, so easy to identify, because whenever she leaves, she leave a bold African fingerprint in people's souls. I can smile even when tears are close, because I'm always reminded that I'm an African. Always reminded and taught of Ubuntu. Filling my heart with memories of the world that I haven't been before. Rwendo remupfungwa nendangariro. 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Hearing the African legendary voices. Welcome to another Stola Sesihambile. 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Ichi chinu che vanu, chinotererwa nevanu. 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

0: 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Are you ready to embark on a journey that celebrates the heartbeat of 54 vibrant nations? 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
1: sitting on the seashore, counting the marbles, enjoying the breeze. 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

You might be at work, you might be driving, going to work, or maybe coming back from work. You might be sitting in the comfort of your homes. Let me take this opportunity to say good morning, good afternoon, good evening. Depending on where you are tuning in from, all over Africa, all over the world. You might be in Algeria, Cameroon, Nigeria.

0: confirmed. And I'm in Harare in Zimbabwe. Thank you so much. Thank you so much. Kurisei. Sunshine City. Is it still Sunshine City? I hope you can hear me. Thank you so much. Thank you so much. God bless you. Without wasting much of your time, welcome on board. Welcome to Lunchtime Music. Asambe Africa. Welcome.
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I will give a shout out and send my greetings to you. That was Matthew Kaunda with Amdaron Kambakanonziko Asambe Africa. It's non-stop music. 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

Yes, on the lunch menu today, the sweetest sounds are from all corners of our continent of Africa. Let's eat together, let's enjoy together. Are coming to you live from Deep Dusty Dust in Cape Town, South Africa. That was Onismas, a song entitled Controller. Coming up next is Fally Pooper.

different cultures and meet up different people. I pray one day I'll be there. And let me just greet my family all over the world, especially in Africa, where we are. If I mention your country, make some noise wherever you are. At my brothers and sisters in Algeria, Angola, Benin, Botswana, Burkina Faso, Burundi, Cameroon,

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Gabon, Gambia, Ghana, Guinea, Guinea-Bissau. I see you. We are just getting started. Lunchtime is family time. And after

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I hope you are enjoying the show. We are now in Southern Africa, in South Africa. Let's go South Africa. Let's go Zimbabwe, Zambia, Mozambique, Namibia, Lesotho.

we are still together. Hour 2 is coming soon with pure love anthems. 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

panorama. If you have just joined us, we are on a mission producing, promoting peace and love across 54 African nations. I'm DJ TC, and this is Lunchtime Music, where your lunch tastes better than anything else. I can see most of you are dancing wherever you are. Let me know where you are tuning in from.

0: 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So now I'm going to give you this song called
1: Together. A Lucky Dube, Together Is
0: you
1: One.
0: I'm going to play this song back home in South Africa. They call me a politician. And don't let you find that I don't know nothing about politics. I'm not a politician. All I sing and talk about is what is happening to me and to the people around me. This is a song called Together As One.

He's saying cats and dogs, they will forgive each other. 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Why don't we forgive each other? And why don't we love one another as Africans, as human beings?

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I just want you to repeat after me. This is our African Panorama Peace Pledge. I just want you to say, I'm an African. 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
0: south. Oh, we're still traveling in Africa. Welcome to Lunchtime Music with the host DJ TC.

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Thank you so much if you have just joined us at Radio 54 African Panorama Chinichemano. It's lunchtime music with the host DJ TC coming to you live from Divdo Studios in Cape Town, South Africa. What is it that you have missed from home? I know we are all over the place. We are in Europe, we are in Africa. What is it that you have missed? Let me know. What is it that you have missed from home? +27 7666 35654 +27 7666 35654. As for me, back home in Zimbabwe, guys, I miss mango, I miss sweet potatoes, I miss tubu, I miss mangai. Do you know those ones? I miss nyimo. I miss nyimatoe. Majanje. I miss to be home. What is it that you have missed back home? Let me know. +27 7666 35654 +27 7666 35654.

Taco Waffles. Yeah, yeah, yeah, yeah, yeah. And that's the name of the song. And let me know what you've missed.

0: 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Song entitled Inwa Dinwani. 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
1: What this girl thinking?
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And that's Shabba Ranks for you, featuring Crusto. 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

Have you ever been in that situation whereby you woke up and you just want to make sure that people around you are happy? All you want to see from them is joy and happiness. That's what we do here at Radio 54 African Panorama. We just want to see you happy, ever smiling on daily basis. Umqombothi from

I have a special love letter to Africa, to Africans. This is my personal love letter to all Africans around the world. It goes like, dear Mama Africa, I thank you for your reading. Thank you for your resilience. You have been through colonization, through wars, through pain, but you still dance, you still smile, you still love from the Atlas Mountains to Table Mountain. You are beautiful. Today, we the children of Africa from Somalia to Sierra Leone, from Tunisia to Tanzania, we say we will love you more. We will protect your peace, because if Africa is not at peace, the world is no redeem. That's my love letter to all the Africans, to Mama Africa. To you, the African child, the African girl, the African man, the African boy.

game, which is currently trending. From Sugar Sugar, a song entitled Mudododo. 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

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From same legend Mtanda Chinga, he plays Mbira on gospel. But this one, it's Zienda na kuyenda

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1: 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You are still the one. It's lunchtime music.

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I am Mitchell Jumbo, your host, your principal, and tonight we have dedicating this program to a tragedy that has been on the hearts of Zimbabwe, Zambians, and people across our continent.

On the 11th of August 2026, a passenger ferry traveling from Kariba towards the Chalara area capsized on the lake. What followed was one of the darkest moments in Zimbabwe's histories. So, as of the latest reports, 94 people have been confirmed dead, while 77 people were rescued, searched, and recovered. Efforts have been continued. Today, we remember those who lost their lives. We remember the families waiting for loved ones. We remember the survivors. And we ask a very important question. What lesson must Africa learn from the Kariba's tragedy?

what really happened in Kariba? Let me share this with you. Lake Kariba is a very fast border of water shared by Zambia and Zimbabwe. On that fatal journey, the ferry encountered difficult conditions and capsized. Authorities have reported that the vessel was carrying far more passengers than his authorities, companies, and as well as capacity of 90 people. The Zimbabwean government has subsequently acknowledged that the ferry was significantly overloaded. The tragedy has therefore raised serious questions about passengers' safety, vessel capacity, emergency preparedness, and the enforcement of maritime regulation as well. But today, we must be careful. We are here to discuss the facts, not to point fingers at individuals before investigations are completed. Let the investigations tell us what happened. Let the families mourn, and let the authorities give the public honest answers.

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It represents mothers and fathers, brothers and sisters, children, friends, neighbors, people who left home expecting to return. Among those are reported killed were children, making this tragedy particularly painful for families and communities.

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To those who lost parents, we stand with you. To those who lost children and African mourns with you as well. To those who are still waiting for information about loved ones, we pray that you receive answers and support

Ladies and gentlemen, disasters are not only about statistics. No. There is a human story behind every tragedy. Imagine leaving home in the morning, believing you return later that day. Imagine a family waiting at home. Imagine a community suddenly receiving devastating news. That is why we must speak about Kariba with dignity. We should not spread rumors. We should not circulate unverified names or photographs. We should respect the privacy of grieving families. And we should allow officials, authorities to confirm information before it is broadcast.

why Lake Kariba matters. Lake Kariba is not simple a lake. It is part of the economy and social life of our communities on both sides of the Zimbabwe-Zambia borders. For communities living around the lake, boats can be essentially for the transportation, fishing, and accessing to isolated areas.

I just decided to play you this song from Jim Reed's. Just take a listen. And Moon, our relatives, brothers and sisters, mothers and mothers.

That was Jim Reeves with a very great stuff there. I'm just playing this for those people who perished in Kariba, and also to remember them.

That was Supas Moto Mujinji Mashakada with the song called Handina Mwana Anwenda Kukariba, meaning that I don't have any child who will go to Kariba for a visit, because Kariba took his mother and his father and also his relatives, as well as what happened on this story which we are trying to elaborate here. Sipas Mashagada shaded some years ago.

Oh yes, we are back again on the story of Lake Kariba. As I said earlier on before, for communities living around the lake, boats can be essentially for transportation, fishing, and access to isolated areas there. This means that water transport is not merely tourism. For many people, it is a lifeline. This is why safety on Lake Kariba matters so much. If people depend on boats to move, then those boats must be properly maintained. Passengers' number must be controlled. Safety equipment must also be available. Weather condition must be taken seriously. And emergency procedures must be understood by both crew and passengers. Now, the big question, the biggest question. Now, Africa, let us ask some difficult but necessary questions here. Was the ferry carrying more passengers than it was designed to carry? Were safety regulations properly enforced? Was the vessel properly maintained? Were passengers adequately briefed about emergency procedures? Were there enough life-saving resources? Were weather and water conditions properly assessed before departure? And perhaps most importantly, what must change so far so that another family loss not experience this kind of heartbreak, and also to break the heart of many people? These questions should not be asked to create political arguments here. They should be asked because human lives matter.

Bena, Africa must learn. Kariba must become a lesson. A lesson in accountability, a lesson in safety, a lesson in preparation, and a lesson also in preparedness. A lesson in respecting the capacity of transporting vessels. And a lesson that regulations are meaningful only when they are properly enforced. Africa has been communities separated by river, lakes, and difficult terrain.

Also, water transport will continue to be important, but developments must never come at the expense of human lives. We need a stronger safety system. We need trained crews. We need reliable emergency communication. And we need authorities to listen when communities raise safety concerns. Message to Zimbabweans and Zambia. To the people of Zimbabwe, your neighboring across Africa are mourning with you. To the people of Zambia, Lake Kariba belongs to be a shared Africa story, and this tragedy affects communities and both sides of Zimbabwe and Zambia. Let this moment bring cooperation. Let Zambia and Zimbabwe work together to strengthen safety and as well as on Lake Kariba. People from Zambia, people from Zimbabwe, we must also work together. Let communities be heard. Let technology training and the proper regulations become part of the future of Lake Kariba.

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So let us take this moment to remember them with this kind of music. And also, let us not forget that we are Africans. We are both one.

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Fungisai, Jacare Pano, with the instrumental song there. The song is called Toita Jedenga. 154 Chinchavanu, we bring you information.

we were on the moment of remembrance. And then now, ladies and gentlemen, I ask you, wherever you are, to pause for a moment. Today, we remember the victims of the Lake Kariba disaster. We remember the families. We remember the survivors. We remember the communities. And we remember that behind every statistics is somebody's loved ones.

please find strength. May the survivors find healing and support. And may the soul of those who died rest in peace.

Today, this program is so different than all the programs altogether because of this disaster which really happened in Kariba. Ladies and gentlemen, as we continue remembering the victims of the Lake Kariba ferry disaster, we must also ask what is happening to the people who survived and what support are they affected, families receiving from other sources and also from the government. The rescuers operation has continued with authorities working to recover those who remain missing and to bring the victims home to their families. For the families who have lost loved ones, this is not simply a matter of numbers. They need to identify their relatives, conduct funerals, and being the painful process of rebuilding their lives. The Zimbabwean government has said that assistance is being provided to affected families and survivors. This includes funeral support, transportation, food, and essentials, supplies, as well as medical and physiological assistance. Reports have also indicated a financial assistance package of $100 for each affected person, with a payment relating to deceased victims being collected by verified next of kin. But Africa, let us remember something important here. Money cannot replace a mother. Money cannot replace a father. Money cannot replace a child. Money cannot bring back a brother or a sister. Financial assistance can help families with immediate needs, but the pain of losing a loved one remains. That is why our message to today is not only about compensation. It is about compensation. It is about accountability. And it is about making so that the people who survived this terrible disaster receives continued medical, emotional, and practical support. We also salute the rescue teams who have been working on Lake Kariba under extremely difficult conditions. The families continue to receive information. May those who survived receive the support they need. And may every victim be returned to their families with dignity. This is Jumbo, the principal on Radio 54, AfricanPanorama.com.

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It must become a lesson that saves lives.

0: remembering our brothers and sisters who perished in Lake Kariba.
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Let us all come together and mourn our brothers and sisters who perished in Lake Kariba. Ladies and gentlemen, remember, we are all people. We are all Africans. We must share ideas. We must be together and build our nation. Africa is our motherland. Wherever we get any trouble, any problems, let's come together and join together and bring ourselves together so that we remain one people.

Well, as I said, that today is a different program altogether, because we are remembering our relatives who perished in Lake Kariba.

Oh, yes. I'm back again with the information about Lake Karibas disaster. Today, Africa, I want us to think about the most painful part of the Karibas tragedy. What does a parent do when the child they expected to come back home never comes home? There are so many, and there are no easy ways for that kind of pain. Among the victims were children. Some families lost more than one member of their families and their household. At the memorial service in Karibas, families stood before the coffins containing their loved ones, trying to understand a tragedy that happened in a matter of minutes. One father was reported to have lost his wife and three children. Imagine that pain. You send your children on a journey expecting to see them back home, and instead you are waiting for news about whether they have been found. That is why this tragedy has touched not only Zimbabwe but people across Africa. People are asking questions. People are asking how could see many people having been allowed into a vessel with a standard capacity of 90 people. Just imagine. Why were safety concerns not adequately addressed? Were enough safety measures in place? And what must be changed so that another family never experienced this kind of heartbroken?

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And this is your host, NJ, the principal, Bonchini Chevanu. I'm here to bring you a lot of things here. And also, let me take this opportunity to say I'll be playing you some kind of music which you're used to here on this program, Radio 54. We have done a lot, and we have heard a lot about the tragedy of Kariba. So let me just put some of the music which people sometimes like.

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And let me bring upon Bayo Mutimba from Binga. And here is Kiriba. Yes, he's bringing up his good music here. Mubayo. Listen to this one now. Up. 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

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I work on it right now. 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

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Yes, the show goes on. I'm about to. Right, let me pray this rock. This number from Zambia. That's Kanini. Oh. yeah. Listen to this one. I'm going to do pini. I'm going to do pini. I'm going to do pini. 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

MJ, the principal. Yes, right today, I'm packing up all my bags and off I go. Remember, when I go, there'll be someone coming up on the civil district and do his or her works. All right, so let me say just a few minutes, a few seconds, and say goodbye to you. Thank you very much. Those who have been listening to this program, Radio 54 African Panorama, Chirongwa, one's way called the program, was Wayne, what have you had? That's the name of the program, the host, MJ, the principal. Thank you very much, all the participants from all over the world. Thank you so much for tuning in on Radio 54 Chinchevano. We'll meet again next week if God allows us to be here again. Yes, I'm here for you to give you some more entertainment. Yes, thank you so much. Thank you, ladies and gentlemen, wherever you are. Thank you, Tekshon Siwa. Thank you very much. 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

0: Hello, Sanbonani, Ninjani, Gavetina, Gusanda, when a pula pulling a goose or gay, Kamalakangum das, unumbulla guamaso, gained obium casa. 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

0: K1 superstar laseshandeni sasangimsabangena izinja zempilo
1: Monoxide. I'm a viper whose venom vigorously vexes the vast visionless. I slither hither thither in defense of my freedomistic poetry. Perhaps I am that valve that screws down bolts of violence. I throw words helter-skelter like a bunch of re-energized monkeys to pin down demons of propaganda. I'm Monoxide, the corrosive venom from a viper whose hisses loosen the valves of hate. I'm a formula that flummoxed the Monte Carlo method. I stand for the vocal codes that were sabotaged by the corrupt governance systems and personnel. Yes, I am the enemy of chameleon leadership, leaders who exhibit disconcerting propensities of a yo-yo, those whose principles are unstable like popcorns, those whose promises dance zigzag, turnarounds, and inconsistent pump jives. I neither condone such iscariotic diplomacy, nor condemn repentance. Yes, I am the enemy of chameleon leadership, leaders who exhibit disconcerting propensities of a yo-yo. They called me and asked me a simple question, a complicated answer I gave. They asked me a complex question, a simple response I gave. They complicated the dialogue, I simplified the deliberations. They themselves got confused. Then I was clear-minded. For I am forever not worried about those who worry about worries. It shows they are concerned, committed and involved. I am perennially worried by those who do not worry when worries come by. They are just tragic socio-political accidents waiting to happen. Pasop, never again, never alone. I represent over a million Monoxide clan, the real rebels, who rumble with the razzmatazz, uncontainable soldiers of fortune, those whose democratic reserves accumulate rather than diminish. Back to the trenches to terrorize the tortoises of democracy whose delaying tactics terrify democratic forces. Back to the tunnel to traumatize the takers of democracy who believe they have the monopoly over democratic principles. Back to the corridors of power to corrode the cockroaches of democracy who continue to feed on the pieces of cakes, denying the rest their democratic shares, perhaps for the cockroaches, tigers, and tortoises. Here comes trouble. Monoxide, never again, never alone, never alone.

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0: Hello, hello, Sanbunani, Ninjani, Gabetina, Gusanda, when a pulla pulling a goose or gay, Kamala Kangum, that's it, Unombula, Wakwama, so gained up your cursa. 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

0: Tinushevan, Yintoyaban, the People's Project. Until we do it again, keep the music close to your heart and the continent even closer. I'm out.
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0: sitting on the seashore, counting the marbles, enjoying the breeze. 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Sihamba nge Africa Panorama. 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Into yabantu. 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Ichi chinu chevanu. 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

0: 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Are you ready to embark on a journey that celebrates the heartbeat of 54 vibrant nations? 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We are the resonating voices of a future Africa, strong, united, and full of
1: sitting on the seashore, counting the marbles, enjoying the breeze. With my headphones on, I think I heard the voice of an angel. It sounded so beautiful, like an angel princess voice. She is a maid of honor from a king's palace. I thought, I felt like a dream. 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She is from Africa. 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Ichi chinuche vanhu, chinoterelwa nevanhu. 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